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On the pillow, he left a note reading, "I'm sorry, Jane, you got my girl."

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I see

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1: I remember you well in the Chelsea Hotel. You were talking so brave and so sweet, giving me head on the unmade bed while the limousine

And that was called love for the workers in song. Probably still is for those of them left. Yeah, but you got away, didn't you, babe? 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

all of them jiving around. I remember you well in the Chelsea Hotel. You were famous, your heart was a legend. You told me again you preferred handsome men, but for me you would make an exception. And clenching your fist for the ones like us who are oppressed by the figures of beauty, you fixed yourself. You said, well, never mind, we are ugly, but we have the music. And then you got away, didn't you, baby? You just turned your back on the crowd.